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watch by the locks at Sally's Bridge, where the lazy dappled horses pulled the barge. Played Relievio and I boxed the fox,

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1: 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They wake the coil, a blazing coke, the flaking glaze of royalty broke.

Every time I stop a while, think about your sweet smile. I can't do nothing else all day.

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You can listen to music giving you complete peace of mind. Boasting an astounding mini acoustic and natural sounds channels will have you well on your way to feeling less stressed and more relaxed. 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

lonely, in need of someone, as though I'd done someone wrong somewhere, but I don't know where, I don't know where.